Once upon a time, there was just great music. Mix 106.3.

Just great music for the drive home at Mix 106.3. Hopefully it's not 1,000 miles. Next service station, fill up. It's Larry here at Mix 106.3. What a lovely day. Yeah, it wasn't too bad at all. So it was a very mild night. At about 3:15, it got down to as cool as it was going to get. And that was 9.3, which is kind of nice. I'll take that. Thank you. Our expected maximum today was 18. We got to 18.1 at about 2:30 this afternoon. Now, spring is just around the corner and we're getting a little taste of it over the next few days, which is just lovely. Down to 3 degrees tonight, so it could be a little bit of fog in the morning, then a sunny afternoon with a top of 18. Partly cloudy and 17 for Friday. And across the weekend, it doesn't matter which day you do your laundry, it's going to dry. This is how I get. This is my social life, really.

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0: Wake up with Kristen and Nige. I said
1: wake up, Canberra. It's nearly morning. The end of August.
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2: Nige's only just for the first time in his life. 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